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1: 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During the meeting, Mr. Modi reviewed four major infrastructure projects in the road, power, industrial corridor and metro rail sectors across four states involving an investment of around 30,000 crore rupees. The Prime Minister stressed that delays in infrastructure projects lead to cost escalation and deprive citizens and industries of timely benefits. He directed the concerned ministries and state governments to resolve bottlenecks in a mission mode and ensure close monitoring of project implementation. Mr. Modi underlined the need for clear accountability, faster response mechanisms and stronger coordination among law enforcement agencies, banks and digital platforms. House-to-house enumeration of Special Intensive Revision or SIR of electoral rolls is set to start in Delhi from the 30th of this month. In this regard, the Chief Electoral Officer or CEO of Delhi chaired a meeting with the representatives of political parties regarding SIR in New Delhi yesterday. The CEO office said representatives of various political parties including Bharatiya Janata Party, Aam Aadmi Party and Indian National Congress attended the meeting. The CEO informed them about the main objective of SIR. No eligible citizen is left out while no ineligible person is included in the electoral roll. Samvidhan Hatya Divas is being observed today. It serves as a reminder of what happened when the Constitution of India was trampled over on 25th June 1975. It is also a day to pay homage to each and every person who suffered due to the excesses of the emergency. On this day in 1975, the emergency was declared amid growing political unrest and judicial developments that had undermined the legitimacy of the government led by the then Prime Minister Indira Gandhi. Following the proclamation, several constitutional safeguards were suspended. The Ministry of Culture is organizing the closing ceremony of year-long programs in New Delhi today, marking the completion of 50 years since the imposition of the emergency. The Department of Rural Development will organize a national workshop on leveraging AI in rural development in New Delhi today. The Ministry of Rural Development said that the day-long event will serve as a collaborative platform to align cutting-edge technological innovations with grassroots developmental needs of rural India. Key stakeholders like Niti Aayog, the India AI Mission, leading industry consultancies, technology startups, academia and knowledge partners will deliberate on the transformative potential of artificial intelligence in accelerating rural development outcomes. Prime Minister Narendra Modi has congratulated Armenia's Prime Minister Nikol Pashinyan and his party on their victory in the recently held parliamentary elections. Mr. Modi received a call from his Armenian counterpart yesterday. Prime Minister Modi thanked him for facilitating the evacuation of Indian nationals stranded in Iran following the recent developments in West Asia. In a social media post, Prime Minister Modi said they reaffirmed the shared commitment to further strengthen the warm and multifaceted partnership between India and Armenia across key sectors. In men's cricket, a two-match multi-day series between India A and Sri Lanka A will begin at the Gaul International Stadium in Sri Lanka this morning. The match will begin at 10 a.m. Both four-day test matches of the series will be played at the same venue. Dhruv Jurail leads the India A side. In the ICC Women's T20 World Cup, India will take on Bangladesh in the Group A clash at the Emirates Old Trafford in Manchester today. The match is scheduled to begin at 7 p.m. Indian time. Harmanpreet Kaur-led Women in Blue are currently placed second in the group, while Bangladesh are placed fourth due to lower net run rate. And Hockey India has announced the 24-member Indian Junior Women's squad for the Exposure Tour of the United Kingdom from 5th to 14th of next month. Under its new coach Tim White, the team will play seven matches across Scotland and England as part of its preparations for the upcoming international competitions, including the Junior Asia Cup. The young squad will be led by captain Khaidam Shelema Chanu. during the 9-day exposure tour.

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which you why Hindi, bomb day, which you why film, but when boot, but like a program rim gym, a program which you want a film Hindi, a poor arch thing. In pin good your transmission of a ninkong, a poor live gin of high snee. But your transmission of arc and sedang, but like a poor son, which you jan mean, hack a poor son, she poor, you know, lamb speak a program. Eki kalakar ka program gi jinwana film hindi ba ka por san sau pho minit pinyo sngo ya ka program garo ba ban buat pada program jentia ha ka pon rush pawa nadu ka pon rush teng spin men biet ngin ya 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manchester england But can you can everything had to work jong can you can get a guy and the giveaway but the program come by you long pill your snow but your calling by jonga news on air app the come to a porn drew some for me pin your snow your program kiss also my but when board but a program kiss over the young a port new or po but a port probably pin your snow your program in a spotlight tonight but can I stand a program with your pairing pop time ka program bakaduk re program ki so class kalkali india ka banish phi ka porsh phobji shibet men mien kitu kilang program pila banyo snow na ka akash vani shlong

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Well, listeners, let us have a quick look at the program to be broadcast to you from our station today. A short while from now at 6:35, you will get to listen to Khasi Songs program, Sweet Melodies. 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At 2:30, Rimjim, Hindi Film Songs program. And at 3 o'clock, we will end up with the first transmission. The second transmission will start at 5 o'clock, where you will get to listen to Hindi Film Songs program, AK Kalakar, at 5:15. Garo Women's program will come to you at 5:40. 5 minutes past 6, news in Garo, 6:15, Jaintia program. 6:30, we will relay Delhi station for the live and off-tube commentary in Hindi and English of the ICC Women's T20 Cricket World Cup 2026 match between India and Bangladesh, played in Old Trafford Cricket Ground, Manchester, England. And normal programs will go on News and Error app only. So at 6:40, you will get to listen to news in Jaintia. 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

Khasi Program Farm and Home, 7:20 Khasi Songs Program Ki Surbathiam. 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At 9:30, Pop Time Western Music Program, and at 10 o'clock, Indian Classical Music. Well, listeners, those are the programs to be broadcast to you from a station today. This is Akash Fani. 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

This is Akashvani Shillong. Well, listeners, now we bring to you the morning information program. And here is an announcement. The Deputy Commissioner of Supply, East Khasi Hills District, Shillong, informs that rice under NFSA, AAY, and PHH, and non-NFSA, and wholemeal atta for the month of June 2026 are being released through their respective fair price shops. Rice under AAY, 35 kgs per cart, free of cost. Rice under PHH, 5 kgs per head, free of cost. Rice under non-NFSA, 7 kgs, 105 grams per household at 12.70 to rupees 13 per kg. Wholesale atta for the month of June 2026 at a sale of 5 kgs per cart in urban area and 3 kgs per cart in rural area at rupees 10.50 per kg. All fair price shops are directed to distribute the quota as soon as the stock arrives and to display the list of beneficiaries and the timing of operation in their respective shops. It is also requested to all NFSA beneficiaries to collect their quota on or before the 30th of June and also to complete their EKYC for the smooth distribution through the EPOS device. Any non-supply, supply of less prescribed scale, overcharging or supply with inferior quality may be reported immediately to the Office of the Deputy Commissioner Supply, East Khasi Hills District, Shillong. Well, listeners, that morning information came to you from Akashvani Shillong. Stand by for the program that follows.

A very good morning. This is Akashvani Shillong. We're casting on 347.2 meters on a medium wave, corresponding to 864 kilohertz, also available on Usenet app and DTH. Well, listeners, we welcome you all to the first edition of today's Western music program, that is the Morning Melodies. Well, yes, in this program, we have lined up for you a number of Western songs by various artists, so I really hope that you will all love the songs that we will be playing for you in this program this morning. So now let us kickstart this morning with the first song that says I Surrender by Celine Dion, to be followed by a second song that says Ghost by Justin Bieber.

This is Akashvani Shillong. Well, listeners, you are with us in the program Morning Melodies, and we have started this program with those few songs that say Stand By Me by Benny King, Heather by Colin Gray, and Ghost by Justin Bieber. So now let us continue this program with the next song that says Stuck On You by Lionel Richie, to be followed by Selena Gomez with the song that says Bad Liar.

Christmas, that's Richard Marx with Right Here Waiting, and before that was Blue with the song The Gift. Well, the time, it's already time for us to wrap up with this program, Morning Melodies, this morning. So I will be leaving you all with this beautiful song that says Walk Away by Westlife. This program came to you from Akashvani Shillong. Stand by for the news in Kasi that will come to you at 7:50. This is Akashvani Shillong.

0: Modi chaired the 52nd meeting of Pragati, the ICT-enabled multimodal platform for proactive governance and timely implementation at Seva Teerth in New Delhi yesterday. During the meeting, the Prime Minister reviewed four major infrastructure projects worth around 30,000 crore rupees. Prime Minister Modi also assessed progress under the TB Mukt Bharat Abhiyan. More from our correspondent.
1: During the meeting, Prime Minister Narendra Modi reviewed four major infrastructure aimed at enhancing connectivity, industrial development and public welfare. He directed ministries and state governments to resolve pending issues on a mission mode and ensure timely completion. He also emphasized the effective use of the PM Gati Shakti National Master Plan for better planning and monitoring of projects. Mr. Modi also reviewed the progress of TB Mukt Bharat Abhiyan and suggested leveraging artificial intelligence and involving NCC cadets and My Bharat volunteers in awareness and community mobilization efforts. Reviewing grievances related to cybercrime and digital arrest frauds, the Prime Minister called for stronger coordination among law enforcement agencies, banks and digital platforms. With Rohan and Saklin, Ishani Yadav, Akashwani News, Delhi.
0: The first batch of 26 Indian traders is expected to enter the Chinese territory of Tibet through Lipu Lake Pass in Pithoragarh district of Uttarakhand tomorrow, marking the resumption of border trade after a gap of 6 years. According to the Dharchula administration in Pithoragarh district, the first batch of Indian traders will leave for the Takla Court market in Tibet tomorrow. More from our correspondent.
2: Dharchula Subdivisional Magistrate and Trade Officer Ashish Joshi said that 26 trade passes have been issued in the first phase, including 17 traders and 9 assistants. A customs office has also been set up at Gunji to ensure the smooth conduct of trade. He said that more than 103 traders have applied for trade passes. In the second phase, another 25 traders will be granted permission. It may be recalled that the border trade between India and China was suspended in 2019-22 due to the COVID-19 pandemic. Sakshi Singh, Akashwani News, Dehradun.
0: Union Civil Aviation Minister K. Ram Mohan Naidu will launch the country's first hub-and-spoke international air service from Lal Bahadur Shastri International Airport, Varanasi, today. After starting with this service by Air India, Varanasi will be the first spoke city to be connected to the airline's international network through Delhi. Samvidhan Hatya Divas is being observed today. It serves as a reminder of what happened when the country's constitution was trampled over in 1975. It is also a day to pay homage to each and every person who suffered due to the excesses of the emergency. A report.
3: On this day in 1975, then-President Fakhruddin Ali Ahmad proclaimed a national emergency under Article 352 of Constitution, citing threats arising from internal disturbances. The emergency was declared amid growing political unrest and judicial developments that had undermined the legitimacy of the government led by then-Prime Minister Indira Gandhi. As a result, the executive assumed sweeping powers and greater central control was exercised over state authority. Following the proclamation, several constitutional safeguards were suspended. Citizens were denied the right to seek judicial remedies for violations of these rights. Pre-censorship was imposed on newspapers and even the Press Council of India, the statutory body responsible for safeguarding press freedom, was abolished. Constitutional amendments during that period barred the courts from questioning the president's decision to declare emergency and excluded the election of the Prime Minister and Speaker of the Lok Sabha from judicial scrutiny. The Ministry of Culture is organizing the closing ceremony of year-long programs in New Delhi today. Saklain Akhtar for Akashwani News, Delhi.
0: India will host the 11th BRICS Energy Ministers meeting at Gurugram in Haryana from today under its BRICS Chairship 2026. The two-day meeting will focus on three key priorities: energy security and sustainability, energy access and equity, and technology and innovation. Energy ministers and senior officials from all 11 BRICS member countries will participate in the two-day meeting to strengthen cooperation in key areas. India's BRICS chairship this year is guided by the theme Building for Resilience, Innovation, Cooperation and Sustainability. This is Akashwani giving you the news. For quick news updates round the clock, follow us on our X handle at AIR News Alerts. And for details of stories and more, log on to our website www.newsonair.gov.in and download News on AIR app. A federal judge has permanently barred President Donald Trump's administration from implementing most of his first executive order on elections, including a proposal requiring documentary

0: peace agreement with the US. Talking to reporters in Japan, Director General of International Atomic Energy Agency, Rafael Grossi, said they will be working on the modalities, dates, procedures, places very soon. The head of the Global Nuclear Watchdog said the agreement signed last week explicitly mentioned that the dilution of Iran's highly enriched uranium would be carried out under International Atomic Energy Agency's supervision. However, Iran's deputy foreign minister said access to its damaged nuclear facilities and nuclear material would only be addressed within the framework of a final deal with the US. In Venezuela, a powerful earthquake of magnitude 7.5 hit Yumari town in the state of Yaraqui this morning. According to the U.S. Geological Survey, this earthquake was the second event in a doublet. Earlier, an earthquake of magnitude 7.2 hit San Felipe in Venezuela, which was the first event in a doublet. This magnitude 7.2 foreshock was followed just 39 seconds later by a larger 7.5 main shock. As per initial reports, multiple structures have collapsed in Caracas, Venezuela. The quake was strongly felt across a large part of Venezuelan territory, triggering alerts in the civil protection systems of the South American nation. Union Commerce and Industry Minister Piyush Goyal will embark on a three-day official visit to London, United Kingdom, today. The Commerce and Industry Ministry said that the visit comes ahead of the entry into force of the landmark India-UK Comprehensive Economic and Trade Agreement and the companion Double Contribution Convention on 15th of next month. During the visit, Mr. Goyal will hold a high-level bilateral meeting with the United Kingdom's Secretary of State for Business and Trade, Peter Kyle. Prime Minister Narendra Modi has congratulated Armenia's Prime Minister Nikol Pashinyan and his party on their victory in the recently held parliamentary elections. During a telephone call received from Mr. Pashinyan, Prime Minister Modi also thanked him for facilitating the evacuation of Indian nationals stranded in Iran following the recent developments in West Asia. The two leaders reaffirmed their commitment to further strengthen the warm and multifaceted partnership between India and Armenia. BJP National President Nitin Naveen has sent specially curated boxes of premium Indian mangoes to diplomats from 82 countries posted in the national capital as part of a unique cultural outreach initiative. The hampers featured four of India's most celebrated varieties, including Gir Kesar, Banganpalli, Dasheri and Banarasi, each known for its distinctive taste, aroma and regional identity. Mr. Naveen sent a personal note conveying greetings and underlining the cultural significance of the fruit, which he described as a symbol of hospitality, friendship and India's agricultural legacy. Moving on to the world of sports, India will take on Bangladesh in the Group A clash of the ICC Women's T20 World Cup at Emirates Old Trafford in Manchester today. The match is scheduled to begin at 7 p.m. Indian time. Here is more in the sports roundup.
1: Harmanpreet Kaur led women in blue are currently placed second in Group A, having won two out of three matches. India began their T20 World Cup campaign with consecutive wins against arch rivals Pakistan and Netherlands before they lost against South Africa in their last match. On to men's cricket, a two-match multi-day series between India A and Sri Lanka A will begin in Galle, Sri Lanka this morning. Dhruv Jurel has been entrusted to lead India A side, who finished a brilliant IPL campaign recently for Rajasthan Royals. Next we have from football, where Morocco stormed into the knockout rounds, beating Haiti 4-2 in an entertaining Group C clash in Atlanta this morning. Haiti will exit the tournament frustrated to not have come up with more. Earlier, Vinicius Jr.'s two goals helped five-time World Cup champion Brazil beat Scotland 3-0 in Miami to advance to the knockout stage as the Group C winner. Meanwhile, Qatar got eliminated from the World Cup after a 3-1 defeat against Bosnia and Herzegovina in Seattle. With this win, Bosnia have kept their World Cup campaign alive, relying on other groups to reach the round of 32 for the first time in their history. Earlier today, Ruben Vargas and Johan Manzambi scored to guide Switzerland to a 2-1 victory over Canada in their Group B match in Vancouver. Last we have from hockey, where a 24-member Indian junior women's squad has been announced for the exposure tour to United Kingdom, scheduled for next month. Under its new coach Tim White, the team will play 7 matches across Scotland and England as part of its preparations for upcoming international competitions, including the Junior Asia Cup. The young squad will be led by captain Khedem Shilema Chanu. Chirag Jha from Sports Desk.
0: The India Meteorological Department, IMD, has forecast heavy rainfall over parts of coastal Karnataka, Jharkhand, Konkan and Goa, Maharashtra, Telangana, Odisha, sub-Himalayan.

0: West Bengal and Sikkim today. The weather agency has forecast thunder squalls over Bihar, Jharkhand, Madhya Maharashtra, Marathwada, West Madhya Pradesh and West Rajasthan. The Met Department has also predicted thunderstorms accompanied by lightning and gusty winds over Delhi, Chandigarh, Haryana, Jammu and Kashmir, Ladakh, Punjab, Uttarakhand and parts of the northeastern region during the next 2 to 3 days. And now, for a look at today's newspapers, it's over to Saira Mujtaba.
1: Thanks, Shagun. All dailies lead with Iranian President Masoud Pezeshkian's formal invitation to Prime Minister Modi to attend the former Supreme Leader's funeral. Iran invites Prime Minister for Khamenei's July funeral. India yet to decide, writes the Tribune. Shiv Sena UBT to lose Parliament office, reports the Pioneer. Oil back at pre-war levels as prices drop below $75, informs the Hindustan Times. Air India Delhi Amritsar flight strays into Pakistan airspace. DGCA initiates action as crew ATC fail to report incident, headlines the Tribune. The Statesman headlines, India-US edge towards trade truce as Jameson Greer concludes Delhi visit. RBI breather for Tata Sons, but asset size hurdle stares, reports the Financial Express. Adding, the new frameworks drops the access to public funds criterion that had been one of the factors pushing Tata Sons into the upper layer classification. The Hindu in its editorial, Razor's Edge, informs that high heat and low rainfall is threatening agricultural produce. The southwest monsoon deficit nationwide has increased from 35% to 43%. And extreme heat has been reducing farm labor productivity. The ideal sustainable strategies are to switch from rain-centric to water-centric organizations, reduce dependence on water-intensive crops, and improve resilience. And finally, a large asteroid called 1997 NC1 will be visible to stargazers using a small telescope or large binoculars on 27th June. The European Space Agency announced. The asteroid will be speeding along at nearly 9 kilometers a second, posing no threat to Earth as any chance of an impact has been ruled out, writes the Asian Age. And with that, it's back to you, Shagun.
0: Thank you, Saira. And now, before we end the bulletin, the headlines once again. Prime Minister Narendra Modi reviews infrastructure projects worth around 30,000 crore rupees at Pragati meeting, pushes for AI-driven TB elimination and stronger cyber fraud response. Samvidhan Hatya Divas being observed to pay homage to those who suffered during emergency. India-China border trade via Lipu Lake Pass in Uttarakhand to resume after 6 years, 26 trade passes issued. US federal judge bars Trump administration from implementing proof of citizenship requirement to vote. Powerful 7.5 magnitude earthquake hits Venezuela, causing collapse of multiple buildings. And in cricket, India to take on Bangladesh in Group A match of ICC Women's T20 World Cup in Manchester this evening. And with that, we end the morning news. Have a nice day.
2: This is Akashwani Shillong, the Northeast News Bulletin read by Rahul Chatterjee. First, the headlines. Nagaland secures corporate social responsibility commitments worth over 30 crore rupees. Meghalaya Chief Minister's solar mission declared resounding success in West Garo Hills district. And Tripura Chief Minister Dr. Manik Shah assures effective solutions to people's concerns. The news in detail. Nagaland secured corporate social responsibility commitments worth over 30 crore rupees during the Nagaland Connect 2026 CSR Roadshow held in New Delhi on Tuesday. The event was organized by the state's nodal agency for investment promotion and partnership management, the Investments and Development Authority of Nagaland, in collaboration with CSR Box. Chief Minister Nephew Rio invited corporate and development partners to invest in the state's growth, describing Nagaland as a destination for opportunity rather than assistance. Mr. Rio said, Nagaland's youth are ambitious, its entrepreneurs innovative, and its communities resilient despite challenges in education, healthcare, skilling, and employment opportunities. While geographically distant, the people of Nagaland remain closely connected to India's aspirations, he highlighted. IDAN Chairman Abu Mehta said the commitments reflect strong confidence in Nagaland's development potential and growth prospects. The Chief Minister's solar mission has been declared a resounding

success in Rongrang block of West Garo Hills in Meghalaya. A comprehensive field inspection has confirmed that all solar systems installed in government lower primary schools are fully functional and in good condition. Designed to deliver sustainable and reliable electricity to public institutions in rural and remote areas, the mission aims to strengthen school infrastructure, reduce dependence on conventional power sources, and advance environmentally sustainable development across the state. Tripura Chief Minister Dr. Manik Saha has said that the state government is committed to listening to people's concerns and ensuring quick and effective solutions. The Chief Minister was interacting with citizens during an edition of the Mukhya Mantri Samipeshu program at his official residence in Agartala yesterday. The initiative is an important step towards building a transparent, responsive and accountable administration by giving importance to public participation and feedback. Through this platform, citizens from different parts of the state can directly present their problems, demands, and suggestions before the government, Chief Minister Saha underscored. The Chief Executive Officer, National Health Authority, Dr. Sunil Kumar Barnwal, and other officials called on Manipur Governor Ajay Kumar Bhalla at Lok Bhavan in Imphal yesterday to brief him on various healthcare initiatives being implemented. The governor advised for strengthening of healthcare facilities and infrastructure in Manipur, with particular emphasis on expanding access to quality healthcare services, improving digital health systems, and enhancing the delivery of health-related social welfare programs. Imphal West has been declared as the state model district by the National Health Authority. The Joint Director, Registrar General of India and Census Central Observer for Nagaland, Mohan K. Tiwari, is currently in the state to review ongoing trainings for Census 2027. He observed the training of enumerators and supervisors at Kohima and Wokha districts. Mr. Tiwari stressed the importance of accuracy and efficiency. He noted that census is not just a routine data collection, but a service to the nation that forms the foundation for policy formulations and development planning. Vehicular movements along the National Highway 37 Imphal-Jiribam Road has been completely cut off due to landslides in three different locations in Taminglong district. Manipur has been battered by torrential rainfall over the last few days, especially the hill districts. A major landslide occurred at Shanti Kuno near CRPF camp in between Sibilong and Kaimai village in Taminglong district. The Oinamlong Zero Point and Nung Daulan were also hit by landslips. Police officials yesterday said it may take around 3 days to reconstruct a diversion road. The Imphal-Jiribam Road is a lifeline of Manipur that connects Assam and other states. Heavy rainfall and flash floods have caused widespread damages at Nipko Colony in Posa Yazali under K.E. Panyar district in Arunachal Pradesh. Deputy Commissioner Shweta Nagarkoti Mehta said that the affected area remains inaccessible from both the Yazali and Hochpotin sides due to landslides. The district administration said a woman was initially reported missing, while the latest reports indicate that three persons are unaccounted for. The office of the Ribhoy District Sports Officer, Meghalaya, in collaboration with the Social Welfare Office, organized a 5-kilometer bicycle rally to raise awareness against substance abuse and illicit trafficking. The rally commenced from Saiden and concluded at Nongpo, drawing participation from several youth. A public awareness program was held at Nongpo, highlighting government efforts to combat drug abuse. Deputy Commissioner Dr. Abhishek Saini, District Social Welfare Officer N.F. Sun, DSP Traffic J. Rabha, and other officials attended the event. The Assam government has issued a set of guidelines on biosecurity measures to control infectious diseases in the pig farming sector in view of the threat posed by African swine fever. The directives have been issued in accordance with the Livestock Act 2009, the Prevention of Cruelty to Animals Act 1960, and the National Action Plan for the Prevention of Control of African Swine Fever. According to official reports, the hotspot of African swine fever has been identified in the state till the 19th of June. The Assam government has urged stakeholders in the pig farming sector to strictly adhere to the prescribed biosecurity protocols to prevent the spread of swine flu.

The Ayodhya Hills Autonomous District Council, Meghalaya, yesterday unanimously adopted a resolution seeking presidential amendments to the key mining laws during a special session convened by the council chairman. The resolution, moved by a chief executive member, Thombor Shiwat, called for amendments to the Mines and Minerals Development and Regulation Act 1957, the Mineral Concession Rules 1960, and the Coal Mines Special Provisions Act 2015. The Union Ministry of Tribal Affairs has launched two nationwide startup challenges to promote innovation, entrepreneurship, and sustainable development within tribal communities. The initiatives, titled Tribal Conclave Open Grand Challenge and Tripreneurs Idea Quest, are hosted on the Startup India portal. Prospective participants are to present innovative solutions addressing socio-economic issues in tribal areas. Applications for both challenges are open till the 15th of July 2026. Stakeholders, startups, and aspiring entrepreneurs have been urged to participate and contribute towards strengthening India's tribal ecosystem. The Meghalaya State Olympic Association has announced that the 5th Sora International Half Marathon will be held on the 4th of September, with online registration opening from the 1st of July and continuing until 15th August or until the participant limit of 11,000 runners is reached. Race kits and t-shirts will be distributed from 1st to 3rd September. The organizers expect increased national and international participation this year. And before we wind up, another look at the headlines. Nagaland secures corporate social responsibility commitments worth over 30 crore rupees. Meghalaya Chief Minister's solar mission declared resounding success in West Garo Hills district. And Tripura Chief Minister Dr. Manik Shaha assures effective solutions to people's concerns. And with that, we end the Northeast News Bulletin from Akashvani, Shillong. Have a nice day.

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A very good morning to you all, my dear listeners out there. This is Akashvani Shillong, broadcasting on 347.2 meters on a medium wave, corresponding to 864 kilohertz, also available on News and Air app and DTH. Well, let us welcome you all to the second edition of today's Western music program, that is the Live Phone In. Well, yes, in this program, you can join us by just giving us a call into this number 0364-295-2047. I'll say it again, 0364-295-2047, and request any Western song you wish to listen and you can dedicate it to your love and dear ones. So while I'm waiting for your calls, here's a song of my choice that says Sugar by Maroon 5.

0: Hey Ribor, why are you looking at that picture?
1: I was just checking whether the symbol plus F is there or not.
0: What is that plus F?
1: You know, in the food we consume, if there is deficiency of nutrients and vitamins, it affects the body, mind and daily activities. So, when you buy rice, flour, oil or milk, which have the symbol plus F, they contain vitamins in the right proportion. 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
1: Issued in public interest by the Ayushman Bharat Digital Mission, Meghalaya, Shillong.

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0: Hello, good morning.
1: Good morning, Kong.
0: Okay, the lane man tiệm ca cấp tinh, chong pi.
1: She
0: caught you, pi, hot.
1: She caught it.
0: It, okay, it.
1: Alright.
0: So, I think a lot of more here, cause so chong pi. The pi got you right, you.
1: I had to go until I found music. Stephen
0: Sanchez, alright.
1: Oh,
0: don't want to put a pin in your right. If you got the subs of hand, I'm not sure.
1: So,
0: Nikong, Alright, the con eat. They can put some like pig and can get you right now. Port or come shot shoot
1: tomorrow.
0: Alright, talk to you. Bye bye.
1: Have a good day.
0: Same to you.

Well, listeners, that's all we have for you on this program this morning. So I really hope you all enjoyed the songs that you have requested and we have played for you. So thank you for joining us in this program. This is Akashvani Shillong. Stay tuned for the program that follows. It's me signing off for today. Until we meet again, do have a great day and stay safe.

Good morning to all our dear listeners. This is Akashvani Shillong broadcasting on 347.2 meters in the medium wave, corresponding to 864 kilohertz. And yes, my dear friends, you can also live streaming us on News On Air app and also on DDH. Well, friends, the time by our studio clock is 11:30 a.m. and now it's time for another segment of Western Music Program Radio Mix. To kickstart with our program, let's listen to this beautiful track, Havana by Camila Cabello, followed by the song Dance Monkey by Tones and I. This is Akashvani Shillong.

All right, my dear friends, you still tuned into Akashvani Shillong, and yes, you were listening to a song, Mamma Mia by ABBA. Coming up next, here's the song We Can Be Friends by Ariana Grande, followed by On Top of the World by Imagine Dragons and Just Dance by Lady Gaga. Don't go anywhere as I play for you these three back-to-back tracks. This is Akashvani Shillong.

All right, friends, to continue with our program, this is to remind you all that you're still with us in the program of Western Music Radio Mix. Coming your way from Akash Fani Shillong. Up next, here is the song You're the Inspiration by Chicago, followed by the song You Take My Breath Away by Rex Smith. This is Akash Fani Shillong.

Alright, listeners, with this song River of Happiness by Dolly Parton, it's time for me to wind up this program of Western Music Radio Mix this morning. And yes, I hope you're all having a great time listening to all the songs that have been played for you. Thank you for tuning in, and yes, we'll meet again at 1 p.m. for another program of Western Music, The Lunch Hour. Until then, have a great day ahead and stay safe. Do stay tuned for the program that follows. This is Akashvani Shillong.

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A very good afternoon to you all, our dear listeners. This is Akashvani Shillong broadcasting on 347.2 meters in the medium wave, corresponding to 864 kilohertz. And yes, my dear friends, you can also live streaming us on News on Air app and also on DTH. And the time by our studio o'clock is 1 p.m. And now it's time for another edition of Western Music Program, The Lancha. Alright, listeners, I've lined up for you these beautiful tracks that I'll be playing for you this afternoon. And to kickstart with our program, let's listen to this beautiful track, She Will Be Loved by Maroon 5. This is Akashvani Shillong.

All right, listeners, this is to remind you that at 1:05 we shall release Akash Vani Delhi for the news in English, and we will be back at 1:10 to continue with our Western music luncheon. Stay tuned. This is Akash Vani. Shalom.

0: This is Akashvani, the news read by Valsa Williams. Samvidhan Hatya Divas is being observed today. It serves as a reminder of what happened when the Constitution of India was trampled over on the 25th of June 1975. It is also a day to pay homage to each and every person who suffered due to excesses in the emergency. Vice President C.P. Radhakrishnan, Prime Minister Narendra Modi and Home Minister Amit Shah today paid homage to all those who stood firm in defence of democratic values during the emergency. In a social media post, Prime Minister Modi said the emergency was a direct assault on the Constitution. External Affairs Minister Dr. S. Jaishankar has said the world is witnessing greater weaponization, higher risk-taking and politics suited to the social media era. Addressing the Jeju Forum for Peace and Prosperity 2026 in South Korea, Dr. Jaishankar said international cooperation is needed to confront challenges like COVID-19, acts of terrorism or the impact of extreme climate events.
1: The global south should be enabled with greater capacity and greater opportunities. This would also create new factors of global growth and provide global goods through common and shared endeavors. We cannot rely on a few to uphold rules and norms. The world must take more control over its own future.
0: Union Minister of Power Manohar Lal has said that India seeks to strengthen BRICS cooperation towards building energy systems. Inaugurating the 11th meeting of BRICS energy ministers in Gurugram today, the minister said affordable, reliable and sustainable energy is indispensable for achieving developmental aspirations and the sustainable development goals.
2: Future energy systems must balance sustainability with reliability. India is making significant investments across the entire energy value chain. India is laying the foundation for one of the world's largest digitally enabled electricity systems. More than 60 million smart meters have already been deployed, and this transformation will continue at scale in the coming years, empowering consumers while strengthening utility performance.
0: Civil Aviation Minister K. Ram Mohan Naidu today inaugurated the first Easy Connect flight from Varanasi's Lal Bahadur Shastri International Airport in Uttar Pradesh. The first hub-and-spoke flight connecting Varanasi to the world via Delhi is aimed at linking the length and breadth of India seamlessly with the world and vice versa. Speaking on the occasion, the minister said the new hub-and-spoke model paves the way for a monumental shift in how citizens travel. Air Chief Marshal Amarpreet Singh today released the memoir of Group Captain Shubhanshu Shukla, The Second Orbit, Belief of a Man, Dreams of 1.4 Billion Hearts, in New Delhi. The event commemorated the first anniversary of Group Captain Shukla's landmark Axiom 4 mission, which was launched on the 25th of June last year. Addressing the media, Air Chief Marshal Amarpreet Singh emphasized that the book will be a great motivator for the coming generation. The Enforcement Directorate ED today conducted search operations at multiple premises in Ghaziabad and Delhi in connection with a land fraud and money laundering case involving Sandeep Singh, promoters of Shrashth Prop Build Private Limited and office bearers of Seva Suraksha Sahkari Awas Samiti. ED officials said the accused allegedly induced members of the housing society to surrender their rights over approximately 41,544 square meters of land located at Akbarpur Bahrampur in Ghaziabad, Uttar Pradesh, by promising residential flats under a redevelopment project. In Venezuela, a state of emergency has been declared following back-to-back earthquakes of 7.2 and 7.5 magnitude that caused multiple buildings to collapse in Caracas and surrounding areas this morning. Addressing the nation, President Delcy Rodriguez announced the suspension of classes for students and non-essential activities until further notice. The president said 32 people have died and more than 700 have been injured following a series of powerful earthquakes. Rescue and recovery operations are underway in the affected regions. Vice President C.P. Radhakrishnan and Prime Minister Narendra Modi have expressed sorrow over the devastation caused by the severe earthquakes. And with that, we end this news bulletin.
3: We're dear friends, you've just heard the news which was relayed to you from Akashvani Delhi, and now we welcome you back to Akashvani Shillong, broadcasting on 347.2 meters in the medium wave, corresponding to 864 kilohertz. And you can also live streaming us on the News on Air app and also on DTH. We shall continue with our Western music program, the Lancha, this afternoon. Let's listen to this beautiful song, Masterpiece by JCJ, followed by Dancing on My Own by Pixie Lott featuring Marty James, and Viva La Vida by Coldplay. 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

0: Hey Ribor, why are you looking at that picture?
1: I was just checking whether the symbol plus F is there or not.
0: What is that plus F?
1: You know, in the food we consume, if there is a deficiency of nutrients and vitamins, it affects the body, mind and daily activities. So, when you buy rice, flour, oil or milk, which have the symbol plus F, they contain vitamins in the right proportion. 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

All right, my dear friends, to continue with our program, this is to remind you that you're still with us in the program of Western Music, Dilanchar, coming away from Akashvani Shillong. Up next, here's the song, The Tide is High by Atmik Gitan, followed by Love Will Find a Way by Christina Aguilera. This is Akashvani Shillong.

Alright, listeners, you were listening to a song To Be Loved by Ronan Keating, and just now you're listening to a song My Heart Will Go On by Celine Dion. And with these two tracks, it's time for me to wrap up this program of Western Music The Lunch Chat this afternoon. And yes, I hope you're all having a great time listening to all the songs that have been played for you. Thank you for tuning in. Until we meet again, do stay tuned for the program that follows. This is Akash Vani. Shalom.

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0: And I am Valsa Williams with the Midday News. The headlines. Samvidhan Hatya Divas being observed today. Prime Minister Narendra Modi pays homage to those who defended democratic values during the emergency. External Affairs Minister Dr. S. Jaishankar calls for stronger collaboration amid global challenges, invokes Vasudhaiva Kutumbakam at Jeju Forum in South Korea. BRICS Energy Ministers meeting begins in Gurugram under India's BRICS 2026 chairship. Powerful earthquakes strike Venezuela back-to-back, causing multiple building collapses, state of emergency declared. South Africa advanced to knockout stage of FIFA World Cup for first time, defeating South Korea 1-0 in Monterrey. And in cricket, India to take on Bangladesh in Group A match of ICC Women's T20 World Cup in Manchester this evening. Samvidhan Hatya Divas is being observed today. It serves as a reminder of what happened when the Constitution of India was trampled over on the 25th of June 1975. It is also a day to pay homage to each and every person who suffered due to the excesses of the emergency. Vice President C.P. Radhakrishnan, Prime Minister Narendra Modi and Home Minister Amit Shah today paid homage to all those who stood firm in defence of democratic values during the emergency. In a social media post, Prime Minister Modi said the emergency was a direct assault on the Constitution. He said it witnessed the suspension of civil liberties, curbs on freedom of expression and the arrest of political leaders, journalists and social workers. The BJP today hit out at the Congress over the emergency and described it as a dark chapter in Indian history. Briefing the media at party headquarters in New Delhi, senior BJP leader Ravi Shankar Prasad said that during the emergency, the judiciary was attacked, media was pressurized and opposition leaders were jailed to save the then Prime Minister Indira Gandhi's chair. Praising Prime Minister Narendra Modi's role during the emergency, Mr. Prasad said Mr. Modi made efforts from Gujarat to North India with remarkable effectiveness. He noted that many people today speak about protecting democracy and often display copies of the Constitution, but it is important to bring the truth of that period before the people now to expose them.
1: Today marks 50 years, so the party felt that the country should be told what happened during the emergency. I would praise the Prime Minister's role in the underground movement during that period. The way he organized the underground network from Gujarat to North India was remarkable. In his tweet today, he recalled that chapter and highlighted the immense courage shown by the people of the country.
0: Prime Minister Narendra Modi recited lines from a poem penned by former Prime Minister Atal Bihari Vajpayee on Samvidhan Hatya Divas. In a social media post, Mr. Modi said the poem is not merely a collection of lines but a vivid expression of the pain, suffocation and restrictions imposed on democracy during the emergency period. He noted that Vajpayee's timeless verses continue to give voice to one of the darkest chapters in India's democratic history.
2: जब आपातकाल को एक वर्ष हो गया तो अटल जी ने एक कविता लिखी और उन्होंने उस समय की मनस्थिति का वर्णन अपनी कविता में किया है। झुलसाता जेठ मास शरद चांदनी उदार, झुलसाता जेठ मास शरद चांदनी उदार, सिसकी भरते सावन का अंतर्गत रीत गया, एक बरस बीत गया।
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0: Civil Aviation Minister K. Ram Mohan Naidu today inaugurated the first Easy Connect flight from Varanasi's Lal Bahadur Shastri International Airport in Uttar Pradesh. The first hub and spoke flight connecting Varanasi to the world via Delhi is aimed at linking the length and breadth of India seamlessly with the world and vice versa. Speaking on the occasion, the minister said the new hub and spoke model paves the way for a monumental shift in how citizens travel.
4: This has been long pending reform that we wanted to bring in Indian civil aviation. India has become the third largest domestic aviation hub in the whole world. Now we want to take it to the next level. in the next 6 weeks, just like how we have started Varanasi here today, we are connecting it to Delhi Airport as the hub. And from there, they can connect to 17 cities.

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0: 11 BRICS Energy Ministers meeting in Gurugram, Haryana, under its BRICS Chairship 2026. The Ministry of Power said that the meeting brought together energy ministers, vice ministers, and senior officials from BRICS member countries to discuss key global energy challenges and strengthen cooperation in the energy sector. It added that the meeting concluded with the adoption of the 11th BRICS Energy Ministers Joint Communique, reaffirming cooperation in energy security, sustainability, innovation, resilient infrastructure and capacity building. External Affairs Minister Dr. S. Jayashankar has said the world is witnessing greater weaponization, higher risk-taking and politics suited to the social media era. Addressing the Jeju Forum for Peace and Prosperity 2026 in South Korea, Dr. Jayashankar said the inclination to assert differentials is greater and capabilities too are deployed with less hesitation. Dr. S. Jayashankar also underscored the need for greater international cooperation in tackling global challenges. Venezuela's acting president, Delcy Rodriguez, said that 164 people have died and 971 were injured after a pair of powerful quakes of magnitude 7.2 and 7.5 rocked the country. The quakes were among the strongest to strike Venezuela in more than a century and could be felt throughout the region. Buildings were evacuated in places as far away as Brazil's Amazon, about 1,700 kilometers from Venezuela's capital, Caracas. Ms. Rodriguez has declared a state of emergency in the country. Prime Minister Modi welcomed Amazon's record investment of $48 billion in India. Mr. Modi met the CEO of Amazon, Andy Jassy, in New Delhi. In a social media post, the Prime Minister said the investment will create new opportunities for the youth. He added, it shows the growing interest across the world to invest in India. Benchmark domestic equity indices ended the final session of the week with marginal gains of 0.14%. The Sensex rose 109 points to close at 77,100. The Nifty also added 34 points to settle at 24,056. In football, South Africa advanced to the knockout phase of the FIFA World Cup for the first time with 1-0 victory over South Korea in Monterrey today. Thapelo Maseko hit the only goal for South Africa in Group A match. Earlier, Mexico defeated Czech Republic 3-0 to win all three of its World Cup group stage matches for the first time in Mexico City this morning. And that is the end of this news bulletin.
1: Kenikadek Akash finish long about one chapel lies pass up in your pun our meters medium wave for Bayern Carbo Praspa and Rup Sau kilohertz, Kumjur Waka News on air app. Menta patung in a snap a key program kiban sabot kibapinio social beta canica transmission, Ninkong a kapor, San Chipawang, and one lam chapi ya ka program, a key kalakar ka program, Hindi film song. 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
2: Good evening, this is Akashvini Shillong, and here's a look at today's evening's program. Listeners, at 5:15 p.m. we'll bring to you the program of Hindi film songs, a.k.a. Kalakar, followed by a program in Garo at 5:40 p.m. featuring songs by Akap M. Sangma and Jafar Namarak. The news in Garo comes at 6:05 p.m. At 6:15, we'll bring to you a program in Jantia with songs by Chinibin Sungo and Sabina C. Lamare. The news in Jantia follows at 6:40 p.m. At 6:50 p.m. we'll bring to you the program of Farm and Home, an interview with Labu Ki Maulong. At 7:20 p.m. we'll bring to you a program of Kasi Music, Kisur Bathyang, to be followed by the news in Kasi at 7:50 p.m. At 8 p.m. we'll bring to you the program of Western Music in the Spotlight Tonight, and before that you'll also be listening to the news headlines in English. Again at 8:45 we will relay Akashvini Delhi for the news in Hindi, to be followed by the news in English at 9 p.m. and Spotlight at 9:15 p.m. At 9:30 p.m. we'll bring to you a program, another Western Music program, Pop Time, and at 10 p.m. we'll bring to you a program of Indian Classical Music. And listeners, from 6:30 p.m. you can also listen to a cricket commentary that will go on air on DTH and Transmitter from 6:30 p.m. A live and off-tube commentary in Hindi and English of the ICC Women's T20 Cricket World Cup 2026 match between India and Bangladesh, played in Old Trafford Cricket Ground, Manchester, England. So listeners, those are the program highlights for today's evening transmission. Please stand by for the next program. This is Akashvini Shillong.

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0: Good evening, this is Akash Venetia Longs, and here are the evening news headlines. Mizoram nears 100% digitization of electoral roll enumeration forms. 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EAM Dr. S. Jaishankar calls for stronger collaboration amid global challenges at Jeju Forum in South Korea. 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Election Commission launches Meghalaya electoral roll revision ahead of October publication. BJP Mizoram observes Samvidhan Dhatya Diwas, recalls emergency as dark chapter in Indian democracy. RBI Shillong organized MSME awareness camp ahead of International MSME Day. Emergency was a dark chapter in India's democracy history, CM Manik Saha says. And Nagaland Padma Shri awardee Guru Sangyusang Pongner receives warm homecoming after national honour. Listeners, those are the evening news line that came to you from the station of Akash Venetia Long. Please stand by for our next program. This is Akash Venetia Long.
1: This is Akash Vani Shillong Radio Report. The Meghalaya AIDS Control Society today, the 25th of June 2026, observed the International Day Against Drug Abuse and Illicit Trafficking. This year's theme is World Drug Problem, Persisting Issues, New Challenges, Innovative Responses. The program was held at Moro Institute of Integral Training, Shillong. The event today was graced by Srimati Saloni Verma, IAS Director, Social Welfare Department and Deputy Secretary, Government of Meghalaya as the Chief Guest, in the presence of Dr. Mrs. K.L. Yaobor, Project Director, Meghalaya AIDS Control Society, Dr. Mrs. N.E. Khasano, DHSMI, Sri Francis G. Khachiying, retired IPS officer, Mission Director, DREAM, Dr. Mrs. L. Mertong, Additional Project Director, Meghalaya AIDS Control Society, other dignitaries, invitees, school students, and others. The aim of this event is to raise awareness on the harmful effects of drug abuse, its linkages to the spread of HIV/AIDS, especially among the young people. The program began with the felicitation of the chief guest, guests of honor, and other dignitaries.
2: I request Project Director Dr. K.L. Yaobor to do the honors, please. So we'd like to first present bouquet to Smriti Saloni Verma, IAS Director, Social Welfare Department, and Deputy Secretary Government of Meghalaya. We'd also like to present a memento to Dr. Mrs. N.E. Karsano, Directorate of Health Service, MI, Government of Meghalaya. Also to Sri Francis G. Karshing, retired IPS officer, Mission Director, DREAM.
1: In her opening address, Dr. Mrs. K.L. Yaobor, Project Director, Meghalaya AIDS Control Society, had this to say.
3: Ladies and gentlemen, every year on 26 June, the world observes the International Day Against Drug Abuse and Illicit Trafficking. This day was established by United Nations to strengthen action and cooperation in achieving a world free from drug abuse and illicit trafficking. However, today is not just simply about observing an international day. It is about reminding ourselves that behind

0: Every statistic is a human life. Behind every number is a family, a dream, a future, and a person who deserves dignity, compassion, and hope. Drug use and substance dependence are among the most pressing public health and social challenges facing societies across the world, including our own state. It affects individuals, family, entire communities, and its consequence is often devastating. Today's observance is therefore a call to action, a call for a strong partnership, a call for empathy, not judgment, a call for science, not misconception, a call for communities that embrace rather than exclusion.
1: Adding a musical touch to the program, Elena Soktung performed a song.

0: A recovery journey was also shared on this day by IDU champion Mr. Marvin Wadri. Let us briefly listen to it.
1: My name is Marvin. I'm a grateful recovering addict. My story began long before I even started using drugs. Growing up, I struggled with a lot of family problems. I didn't know how to deal with all of them. I had to leave school at a very young age to help support the family. So that time I felt left out. I couldn't continue my studies. I felt alone. I felt ashamed. I could not explain to my friends why I could not continue my studies. I felt angered because I don't know why this is happening to me alone. But deep inside, I carried the pain that I don't know how to express. Because in school also, I was never an outspoken person. I always kept to myself. I never knew how to express my problems, to my disappointments, my pain to anyone. Instead, I carried them with me every day, pretending everything was fine. At first, I turned to alcohol. No matter how much I drank, the relief was never lasted. Then I moved on to marijuana. At first, it seemed like it was helping me cope with my problems. But eventually, that also stopped. That emptiness, it came back to me, the thoughts of everything that I had faced in my childhood. That's the time when I was introduced to drugs. When I started using drugs, first time using, I thought it was helping me cope with my problems. I felt like I have found a solution. Maybe I can use this just to help me cope so I can live a normal life so that people won't know the pain. There's always a spark of hope that maybe tomorrow I can change. Tomorrow maybe I can leave drugs. But eventually all those promises I made to my family, all those times I said to my family that tomorrow I will stop, tomorrow I will stop. But that eventually didn't come true for my family. Now, since I joined everything that my support group have taught me, I could really say that even my family used to say to me, I could see a change in you every day. Day by day, I'm seeing changes in you. They're very happy. Even my fellow brothers, they're happy. So I stand here today, not alone, but with my members, to send a very simple message that recovery is possible. No matter how dark the day may seem, no matter if you lose hope, no matter whatever happens in your life, recovery is possible.
0: Addressing as a guest of honor, Dr. Mrs. N.E. Khasano, DHSMI, said,
2: "It is my privilege to join you on the observance of the International Day Against Drug Abuse and Illicit Trafficking and address a room unified by one single absolute goal, building a healthier drug-free Meghalaya. This year's theme, World Drug Problem, Persisting Issues, New Challenges, Innovative Responses, reminds us that substance abuse continues to be a major public health and social concern requiring our collective action. Drug abuse not only affects the health and well-being of the individual,

0: individuals, but also impacts families, communities, and the society as a whole. It contributes to the spread of infectious diseases, mental health challenges, social instability, and loss of human potential, particularly among the youths. Today, as we listen to stories of recovery and resilience, we are reminded that prevention, treatment, rehabilitation, and social reintegration must go hand in hand. Every individual struggling with substance use deserves compassion, support, and access to quality health care.
1: This was followed by another performance by community member.

0: In his address as special guest, Sri Francis G. Kashying, retired IPS officer, Mission Director Dream, said this.
1: I heard a voice behind me saying, 35 years I've blessed you. Can't you give a few years for our society? Which is why I took up this mantle. And next month, in December 24, I was invited by my NGO. This was totally brand new for me. I worked as a police officer so many years. Social work is a total different ballgame altogether. In December 24, we went out to the streets to meet the users, and one NGO invited me, and I almost dropped dead. When one of the NGOs, we were surrounded by these users, no, they were high and all that, and one of the NGOs took out a bunch of needles, syringes, and started distributing them. I almost dropped dead. I said, what are you doing? We're trying to stop drugs and you are providing needles. Then I realized the importance of harm reduction. I recently went to Nong Stoi for a meeting there, and I can't imagine there's such a huge number of HIV positives in a small town like Nong Stoi. It was very difficult convincing, but we were able to convince these people that the harm reduction program is important.
0: Prize distribution of real competition winners was also distributed on this day.
2: Starting with the third prize winner, Meban Kduplang Lingdo and group, with a prize money of 5,000 rupees. And on second place, it's Polming Star Langstang. And in first place, it's Man Phalang Mau Kheo, with a prize money of rupees 15,000.
0: Srimati Saloni Verma, IAS Director Social Welfare and Deputy Secretary Government of Meghalaya, in her address as the chief guest, said,
3: I'll just say three main things. All of you, you know at least 5 to 10 important people, right? Your best friends, siblings, peers. If after today, or in general, you know, you can help even 5 to 10 people around you by spreading awareness, by, you know, being there for them, by just being compassionate, by helping them out, by not stigmatizing them, by not judging them, you know, by not making fun of them, then I think slowly and slowly that message of kindness, that message of compassion should spread. So I just request you to find, let's say, 5 to 10 people that you love and care about, check in with them, ensure that they're doing okay and that they have somebody to hear. Number two, I feel just wherever I go to a program with young people, I'm very inspired, and I would just like to request you, please have a purpose in life. Sometimes, you know, help might be near in terms of family or friends, but if you don't have that, then there's God. Then there has to be a purpose in your life which really drives you. And the third thing which I would just like to add upon is that, you know, as the government, we're trying to do many things to ensure our youth are just happier, better, not just in terms of, you know, drug abuse or substance abuse. Of course, that's the theme for today. But in general, the government of Meghalaya is undertaking a lot of initiatives, be it CMM, GMP, be it Hello Meghalaya, so on and so forth. But as a government servant, I just request, because there are so many young people here, you know, if there's anything you think we can do to, you know, make this cause stronger, particularly in terms of substance abuse, if you think there's something that the government is missing, should we be making our story better? Should we be making our messaging better? Please reach out.
0: The program concluded with the launch of the music video by the chief guest, Srimati Saloni Verma, IAS Director.

0: Later in the day, an awareness rally on International Day Against Drug Abuse was flagged off by Srimati Saloni Verma, IAS, Director, Social Welfare Department and Deputy Secretary, Government of Meghalaya. The welcome address was given by Dr. Mrs. K.L. Yabor, Project Director, Meghalaya East Control Society, and the word of thanks was given by Dr. Mrs. L. Murthong, Additional Project Manager, Meghalaya East Control Society. And listeners, that was Radio Report
1: on the observance of
0: International Day Against Drug Abuse and Illicit Trafficking. On the theme, World Drug Problem, Persisting Issues, New Challenges, Innovative Responses, by the Meghalaya AIDS Control Society, Shillong, held today, the 25th of June, 2026, at Moro Institute of Integral Training, Shillong. This radio report is brought to you by Akashvani, Shillong. This is Akashvani, Shillong.

Good evening to all our listeners. This is Akash Vanish Law, and the time now by 2 o'clock is 16 minutes past 8. So we have with us our Western music program in the spotlight tonight, and in this program we'll be playing songs by JCJ and Selena Gomez. So we'll start this program right away with these songs by JCJ. It's called Bang Bang, Ain't Been Done, and Personal.

Well, the song that you've just heard is Keep Us Sugar by Jesse J. And you're still listening to a Western music program in the spotlight tonight. Moving on to our next artist, that is Selena Gomez. Here are the songs lined up for you. It's Forget Forever, Undercover, and Like a Champion.

And listeners of that song, Write Your Name by Selena Gomez. We have come to the end of our cinema music program in the spotlight tonight, and this program came to you from the station of Akash Vani Shillong. And just to remind you again that at 8:45 we will relay Akash Vani Delhi for the news in Hindi, to be followed by the news in English at 9 p.m. and spotlight at 9:15 p.m. Please stand by for the news. This is Akash Vani Shillong.

0: The headlines. India-UK free trade agreement, most comprehensive agreement so far, says Commerce and Industry Minister Piyush Goyal. Death toll rises to 164 after massive earthquakes hit Venezuela. Prime Minister Narendra Modi expresses condolences and offers support for rescue and relief operations. FIR registered in Ram Mandir donation embezzlement case after recommendation of Uttar Pradesh SIT's preliminary report. Fees for 36-page fresh passport or reissue hiked to 2,500 rupees from 1st of July. Tatkal to cost 5,000 rupees. India to resume tourist visas for Bangladeshi nationals from 28th of June. Bangladesh set target of 137 runs against India in ICC Women's T20 World Cup at Manchester. And in FIFA World Cup, Curaçao to take on Ivory Coast in Group E match at Philadelphia tonight. Commerce and Industry Minister Piyush Goyal has said India-UK Comprehensive Economic and Trade Agreement will act as force multiplier to support the global economy. Addressing the India Global Forum IGF UK India Week in London today, Mr. Goyal said Free Trade Agreement FTA with the United Kingdom is the most comprehensive agreement that India has entered into so far. The minister reached the UK on a three-day visit to review the preparedness of both countries for the implementation of the India-UK Comprehensive Economic and Trade Agreement, CETA, which will enter into force from July 15. Mr. Goyal added that the agreement will further integrate both countries into global value chains and open new avenues for economic cooperation and growth.
1: Partnership with UK is taking many more dimensions. So now we have a very highly strategic partnership, whether it comes to technology, investments, defense, and critical minerals, our shared objective to fight against terrorism, our effort to bring global peace and stability, our joint effort in several multilateral fora to bring good practices which will make it equal for all countries to do business in a fair and equitable manner.
0: Venezuela's acting president, Delcy Rodriguez, today said that 164 people have died and 971 others were injured after a pair of powerful quakes rocked the country. The acting president had said earlier that at least 32 people had died after last night's 7.2 and 7.5 magnitude earthquakes and that the toll was expected to rise. The quakes were among the strongest to strike Venezuela in more than a century and could be felt throughout the region. Buildings were evacuated in places as far away as Brazil's Amazon, about 1,700 kilometers from Venezuela's capital, Caracas. Meanwhile, the president of Venezuela has acknowledged the solidarity expressed by India in the aftermath of the earthquakes, saying it is in keeping with the spirit of cooperation between the people of India and Venezuela in times of difficulty. She welcomed the remarks by Prime Minister Narendra Modi, who expressed his condolences and India's willingness to support relief efforts in the wake of the severe consequences of the earthquakes. Government has hiked the fees for application of passports, with a 36-page fresh passport or reissue of passport now costing 2,500 rupees. The Passports Amendment Rules 2026 will come into force with effect from 1st of July. In a notification, the Minister of External Affairs said that under the new fee structure, a fresh passport or reissue of passport under Tatkal will cost 5,000 rupees. The fee for 60-page ordinary passport or reissue will be 3,500 rupees and under Tatkal, this will attract 6,000 rupees. The existing fee for a 36-page passport is 1,500 rupees and for a 60-page passport is 2,000 rupees. In case of an ordinary passport in lieu of lost or damaged passport containing 36 pages, a sum of 5,000 rupees will be charged. For an ordinary passport in lieu of lost or damaged passport containing 60 pages, the cost will be 6,000 rupees. India today hosted the 11th BRICS Energy Ministers meeting in Gurugram, Haryana, under its BRICS Chairship 2026. The Ministry of Power said that the meeting brought

0: together energy ministers, vice ministers and senior officials from BRICS member countries to discuss key global energy challenges and strengthen cooperation in the energy sector. It added that the meeting concluded with the adoption of the 11th BRICS Energy Ministers' Joint Communique, reaffirming cooperation in energy security, sustainability, innovation, resilient infrastructure and capacity building. Addressing the meeting, Union Minister of Power Manohar Lal said, energy remains fundamental to economic growth, social progress and human development. He emphasized that developing countries need adequate time, resources and policy space to pursue sustainable development while meeting the aspirations of their people.
1: Energy remains fundamental to economic growth, social progress and human development. Affordable, reliable and sustainable energy is indispensable for achieving our developmental aspirations and the sustainable development goals. India assumes the BRICS leadership at a time when the global energy landscape is undergoing a profound transformation.
0: Petroleum and Natural Gas Minister Hardeep Singh Puri today met Minister of Petroleum of Iran, Mohsin Paknijat, on the sidelines of BRICS Energy Ministers meeting in Gurugram, Haryana today. In a social media post, Mr. Puri said that during the meeting, both leaders explored opportunities to cooperate in the energy sector. He noted that India remains committed to enhancing energy security through dialogue, partnership and mutually beneficial engagement. Uttar Pradesh government has taken action in the alleged Ram Temple donation anomaly case in Ayodhya and arrested three persons. ADG Lucknow Zone Praveen Kumar told Akashwani News that three persons have been arrested. He said that an FIR has been registered at Ayodhya police station on the complaint of Krishna Mohan, a member of the Sri Ram Janmabhoomi Tirth Kshetra Trust. The case has been registered under sections 306, 306.5 and 317. Of the Bharatiya Nyaya Samhita BNS. A total of eight people have been named as accused in the FIR, though no major or prominent name has been included. Six of the accused are reportedly cashiers. The action comes after the special investigation team submitted its investigation report. The probe was related to alleged irregularities in the handling of donations received for the Ram Temple. Railway Minister Ashwini Vaishnav held a review meeting today with senior railway officials where reforms aimed at making Indian railways the preferred mode of freight transport for various types of commodities were discussed. The meeting also highlighted that the success of recently developed specialized wagons for commodities such as cement and salt has demonstrated the importance of designing wagons in accordance with industry operational requirements. Commodity-specific wagons have improved loading, unloading and transportation efficiency, thereby enhancing the attractiveness of rail logistics. This is Akashwani giving you the news. For quick news updates round the clock, follow us on our X handle at AIR News Alerts. And for details of stories and more, log on to our website www.newsonair.gov.in and download News on AIR app. Welcome back. India's newly appointed High Commissioner to Bangladesh, Dinesh Trivedi, formally assumed office today after presenting his credentials to Bangladeshi President Mohammad Shahabuddin at Bangabhavan in Dhaka. Following the credential presentation ceremony at the Presidential Palace, Trivedi visited the Indian Visa Application Center, IVAC, in Dhaka to inspect its operations and interact with officials. Expressing satisfaction over the large number of applicants at the center, the High Commissioner announced the resumption of normal visa operations for Bangladeshi citizens. He said applications for tourist visas will be accepted from the 28th of this month.
2: I am very happy to announce that we are resuming our normal visa applications for tourist visas, which can be submitted from 28th of June 2026. We will continue to facilitate medical visas in urgent cases on humanitarian consideration and grounds.
0: Prime Minister Narendra Modi today welcomed Amazon's record investment of $48 billion in India. Mr. Modi met the CEO of Amazon, Andy Jassy, in New

0: Delhi. In a social media post, the Prime Minister said that the investment will create new opportunities for the youth. He added, it shows the growing interest across the world to invest in India. Talking to media, Andy Jassy said he is inspired by PM Modi's vision of a Viksit and Atmanirbhar Bharat and committed to being a long-term partner in India's growth story.
1: Prime Minister's vision for the last 12 years is just remarkable, and how important the country is in almost every aspect around the world. And at the end of last year, we announced that we were going to invest another $35 billion in India between 2026 and 2030. And we just announced today that we're going to increase that amount from $35 billion to an incremental $48 billion.
0: External Affairs Minister Dr. S. Jaishankar said that the world is witnessing greater weaponization, higher risk-taking and a politics suited to the social media era. Addressing the Jeju Forum for Peace and Prosperity 2026 in South Korea, Dr. Jaishankar said the inclination to assert differentials is greater and capabilities too are deployed with less hesitation. He stated that technology advancement is itself encouraging such traits. Dr. Jaishankar said that forging new understandings and closer relationships among influential nations will help to stabilize the global order and address issues and problems through agenda-specific cooperation.
2: The global south should be enabled with greater capacity and greater opportunities. This would also create new factors of global growth and provide global goods through common and shared endeavors. We cannot rely on a few to uphold rules and norms. The world must take more control over its own future.
0: Prime Minister Narendra Modi will be on a state visit to Seychelles from 27th to 29th of this month to attend the global jubilee celebrations of the National Day of Seychelles as the guest of honour. Prime Minister last visited Seychelles in 2015. External Affairs Ministry said in a statement that a contingent of the Indian Defence Forces along with two Indian Navy ships will participate in the celebrations. During the visit, Prime Minister will hold talks with the President of Seychelles, Dr. Patrick Hermine, and review the full spectrum of bilateral cooperation and exchange views on regional and international issues of mutual interest. In the ICC Women's T20 World Cup, Bangladesh set a target of 137 runs against India in Group A clash of the Emirates Old Trafford in Manchester. Chasing the target, India were 47 for 1 in 4.3 overs when reports last came in. Earlier, Bangladesh won the toss and opted to bat first. While batting, Bangladesh scored 136 runs with a loss of 8 wickets in the stipulated 20 overs. In the FIFA World Cup, Curaçao will take on Ivory Coast in Group E match at Philadelphia in US today, late night. The match is scheduled to begin at 1:30 a.m. IST. In another Group E fixture, Ecuador will face Germany at East Rutherford in US. The match will begin at 1:30 a.m. IST. Later, Japan will take on Sweden in Group F match in Arlington, US tomorrow early morning. The IMD has said that the conditions are favourable for further advance of southwest monsoon into parts of Gujarat, Madhya Pradesh, Chhattisgarh, Jharkhand, Bihar, Uttar Pradesh and Uttarakhand during the next 3 to 4 days. The IMD forecasts heavy to very heavy rainfall over Sub-Himalayan, West Bengal and Sikkim for the next 4 days. And now before we end the bulletin, the headlines once again. India-UK Free Trade Agreement, most comprehensive agreement so far, says Commerce and Industry Minister Piyush Goyal. Death toll rises to 164 after massive earthquakes hit Venezuela. Prime Minister Narendra Modi expresses condolences and offers support for rescue and relief operations. FIR registered in Ram Mandir donation embezzlement case after recommendation of Uttar Pradesh SIT's preliminary report. Fees for 36-page fresh passport or reissue hike to 2,500 rupees from 1st of July, tatkal to cost 5,000 rupees. India to resume tourist visas for Bangladeshi nationals from 28th of June. Bangladesh set target of 137 runs against India in ICC Women's T20 World Cup at Manchester. And in FIFA World Cup, Curaçao to take on Ivory Coast in Group E match at Philadelphia tonight. And that's all in the news at 9. Good night.
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0: This is Akashvani. In the program Spotlight, now we bring a discussion on Samvidhan Hatya Divas, Safeguarding Democracy and Constitutional Values. The participants are K.G. Suresh, political analyst, and Ashwani Srivastav, journalist.
1: The Government of India, through the Ministry of Culture and Ministry of Home Affairs, formally notified that Samvidhan Hatya Divas would be observed annually on June 25th to mark the imposition of emergency across the country in 1975. Emergency was imposed for 21 long months between 25th June 1975 and 21st March 1977 under Article 352 of the Constitution on the recommendation of the then Prime Minister, late Indira Gandhi. Suresh sir, what is the significance of the government observing Samvidhan Hatya Divas annually? Why do we observe this?
2: Thank you, Ashwini. I think that, you know, this is a solemn reminder for us about one of the darkest chapters in independent India's democracy, the imposition of emergency in 1975. So that is one reason we want to remind our future generations, the Gen Z, of what it means when you say that, you know, our democracy is alive and vibrant, and what it was when an aberration happened in June 1975, and they should know the history of this, because the Government of India, if you remember, had similarly declared August 14, the day the country was partitioned officially, as the Vibhajan Vibhishnika Divas, in the sense the partition horror day. The whole objective is that people should not forget the horrors of partition, because they say that if you forget history, you tend to repeat it. So our future generations should be aware, our younger generation should be aware of the perils and pitfalls of dictatorship, and they should value constitution, they should value constitutional values, they should value constitutional ethics, because that was one of the darkest phases of our, you know, post-independent history, and they should be aware of it. And that is why the government, coming from, you know, background of a political party in its earlier avatar as the Janasangh, had vehemently protested against it. Their leaders had got arrested. They were incarcerated for a long time, and they were at the receiving end of the emergency, and they fought back, you know, with tooth and nail, even bringing out underground papers. So newspapers informing and creating awareness, which led finally in 1977, the defeat of Mrs. Gandhi's government and the victory of the Morarji Desai government.
1: Let's listen to what Health Minister J.P. Nadda had to say in an event observing Samvidhan Hatya Divas.
3: We all know that 25 June, when prajatantra ka gala ghota gaya, press ka gala ghota gaya, vyakti ki azadi par pabandi lag gayi, Samvidhan par kuthara ghat hua, aur ye sab hum logon ne apne aankhon ke samne se dekha hai. 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
2: 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This development actually came after the Allahabad High Court invalidated her election in June 1975. Now, what the emergency meant was that fundamental rights were suspended, civil liberties were curtailed, opposition leaders and activists including Jayaprakash Narayan, Morarji Desai, Atal Bihari Vajpayee, L.K. Advani, they were all put behind the bars during those days. They were arrested without trial, press censorship was imposed, and lakhs of people were jailed. Over 10,000 journalists were arrested. Forced sterilization and family planning drives were initiated that affected millions. And I, as a youngster, remember those days in Delhi, where in places like Turkman Gate, slums were demolished without any notice, and people were, you know, rendered homeless. Media, there was a blackout. You had censors, including inspectors, who would decide what would get published or not. And newspapers like the Indian Express, led by Ramnath Goenka, had blank editorials as a mark of protest. So there was a total abuse of power.

0: through ordinances and misuse of constitutional provisions. So it was total chaos at that time, and there was so much of repression and suppression that it is an unforgettable dark chapter in our history.
1: You mentioned about press censorship. If you could elaborate more on it, as to, you know, people papers were barred from publishing, what exactly happened and how it affected press freedom?
0: There was no free flow of information because journalists were expected to report only what the government informed them. You had agencies like UNI, PTI, Hindustan Samachar and Samachar Bharti. They were all merged into one entity called Samachar, and only Samachar could issue news, as per government guidelines. You had inspectors who would decide what would go in a newspaper or not. It was no more the editors who would decide, it would be the censors who would be deciding. So, of course, some media houses kind of succumbed to pressure also. So when today people talk about all these fancy terms, I tell them that you have absolutely no idea. You should have seen 75-77. I still remember when L.K. Advani became the Information and Broadcasting Minister in the Morarji Desai government in 1977. He had very famously said that when they were asked to bend, they crawled. I mean, this is a reflection on how much of pressure was put, and the media also at that time, many fought back while some compromised, and it was an era of suppression, and many underground papers were brought out by organizations like RSS, which created an underground movement where newspapers were circulated, people were made aware, because at that time there was no social media, no digital media to inform the people or create awareness. Newspapers were banned. There was only one state television, which was in a way, that way, I believe that there was total oppression of people's right to be informed, and the whole idea was to, but still what happened, despite not having any social media, there was so much of resentment among the people that finally in the 77, after 21 months of oppression, when the elections were announced following massive protests by leaders like Loknayak Jayaprakash Narayan, who called for Sampurna Kranti or total revolution, and they were arrested, they were jailed, they had to go through so much of torture that Jayaprakash ji could not live much longer after that. That kind of tortures were inflicted. You had very famous custodial deaths, very notorious rather, custodial deaths in states like Kerala, you know, where the Rajan murder case was. Mr. Karunakaran was the Congress chief minister at that time. Boys, young boys were picked up, tortured. Similarly, films were banned. Actors like Kishore Kumar, their songs were banned. You had, I mean, so much of any kind of resistance was, any kind of opposition was crushed with an iron hand. This was how it was.
1: Right. Were citizens also barred from approaching courts for redressal?
0: Absolutely. Courts were totally manipulated. Courts could not take any decisions. They were, the constitution itself was, I mean, their powers were suspended. And because one judge, Justice H.R. Khannad, had the courage to stand up to Mrs. Gandhi and declared her election as invalid. Because when the constitution is suspended, then nobody can approach the courts for any of the implementation of the or enforceability of the fundamental rights. So that's how even the courts were managed. Right. The media was managed, and people were put behind bars in thousands.
1: Right. Suresh ji, how did Parliament ensure then that an emergency like the one imposed in 1975 cannot be imposed again? Can you also talk about the 44th Constitutional Amendment Act of 1978, which was enacted to reverse authoritarian changes made by the 42nd Amendment during the emergency period?
0: When it comes to the fundamental rights, they were made non-negotiable. So, and the provisions were made so to declare emergency was no more easy. And I think that as a democracy, we should be, and that is why the government, the Prime Minister, gave us a clarion call that the whole idea is not just to condemn what happened in the past, but to ensure that we don't repeat it. The constitutional safeguards have to be there, and people's awareness at the end of the day. I mean, tomorrow any dictator comes and imposes something like that, then the people should be vigilant enough. The importance of constitution has to be, and this government has earlier declared that we will be celebrating Constitution Day also. Every organization, every educational institution are expected to play out the pledge of the Constitution of the We the People of India. And there is so much of emphasis on

0: constitutional values, democracy. People are being made aware of their rights. You have institutions like the Prime Minister's Museum, where not only our history has been kept alive, but also a lot of initiatives have been taken to tell the younger generations that this should not happen in the future. And it is our solemn responsibility as citizens of this great country to ensure that there is no violation of constitutional values, rights, and of course, there is a renewed emphasis on our duties, fundamental duties. And that is why, whether it is Rajpath, which has been renamed as Kartavya Path, or the government buildings, which have been renamed as Kartavya Bhavan, there's a lot of focus on rights, not just rights, but also our duties as citizens.
1: Do you feel that the imposition of emergency was completely avoidable and, so to say, it was a misuse of power by the government in power then?
0: Absolutely, no doubt about it. You see, there was no need for an emergency at that time, because if you have been, your victory has been invalidated by the court of law, you could have gone for redressal, or you could have, you know, fought the elections again. There were so many ways. Only you wanted to retain your, you could have nominated somebody else as the prime minister. There have been occasions when, you know, courts have debarred political leaders. That did not stop you from, you know, but instead of that, to brutally crush that, to ensure that the Allahabad High Court's verdict is put in abeyance and all powers, constitutional powers, are suspended.
1: Right. What all constitutional safeguards have been put in place now in its aftermath?
0: Well, I think that we are, of course, much more, I would say, the people are vigilant. There are, of course, even now provisions which empowers the government to take, in the event of a, say, war against the country, you can. But then the provisions have been made. So, for example, as you mentioned, the 44th Amendment Act of 1978. So the future misuse of emergency powers was incorporated. The grounds have been, as I said, can now be declared only on grounds of war, external aggression, and or armed rebellion. It cannot be internal disturbance, which was cited at that time, because it was a very vague term. And similarly, president can claim or impose kind of proclaim emergency only on the written recommendations of the full union cabinet, not just the prime minister. There is also need for parliamentary approval within 1 month by a special majority. And if not approved by that special majority, it automatically lapsed. Earlier, it could continue indefinitely with a simple majority. Similarly, even after it is given approval, Parliament must review and approve the emergency every 6 months. So, emergency is a legitimate situation which can happen. But to misuse it, you could use vague terms like incite, that internal disturbance and all that. That has now been done away with. And now you have very valid reasons like a war or an external aggression that alone can, you know, ensure. Then we have Article 20 and 21, as I said, the core fundamental rights, they cannot be suspended even during emergency. Because this was one of the reasons that 1975 the abuses took place. Similarly, judicial review, even the proclamation of emergency can undergo judicial review now. Similarly, for president's rule also, that is under Article 356, in the last several years, it has not been misused. That's a grace. And state emergency also requires parliamentary approval within 2 months and continue only for a maximum of 3 years under normal circumstances.
1: Right.
0: Then there are provisions related to financial emergency and stuff like that.
1: Fundamental rights were suspended, preventive detentions increased, and restrictions were placed on the media. Constitutional amendments also altered institutional powers. Emergency will always be remembered as the darkest chapter of India's history. Surajji, thank you so much for talking to us.
0: It was a pleasure.
2: 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Suresh, political analyst, and Ashwani Srivastav, journalist. 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
4: Good evening once again to all our listeners. 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So we will start this program right away with these songs by Sia called Chandelier, by Ed Sheeran.

Well, you've just heard the songs Chandelier Singh and Noah by Lil Mix. And moving on with this program, we now have these next songs lined up for you. That is In My Blood by Shawn Mendes, Polaroid by Jonas Blue and Liam Payne, and That's My Girl by Fifth Harmony.

That was Hold Back the River by James Bay and Moving On. And also to wind up this programme of Us and Music Pop Time, we now have And Sing With Bye Bye Bye and If I Knew by Bruno Mars.

Anya's listeners with a track by Bruno Mars, If I Knew. We have come to the end of our Western Music Program, Pop Time. 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